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0: number 36 on AT40, Todd Rundgren moving up one with Can We Still Be Friends? Whatever happened to the only singer in history to hit the top 40 with the Beatles as his backup band? Whatever happened to Tony Sheridan? We'll find out in a few minutes.
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0: 29-year-old Jackson Browne, his fourth American Top 40 hit. This one is called Stay. It moves up six to number 32. Coming up on AT40, the hit by the superstar with the unusual nose who says she's glad she never had it fixed because she needs it to sing through.
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2: Our forecast is calling for rain today, ending this afternoon, then a chance of showers. We'll see 10 to 20 millimeters worth, a high 20 with a humidex of 26. Cloud with a chance of showers this evening, clearing overnight. Winds will become southwesterly, gusting to 40 and a low of 15. Tomorrow, sunshine and a high of 24.
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0: Carly Simon falling 17 notches from number 10 to 27 with You Belong to Me. This is Casey Kasem in Hollywood counting them down on American Top 40. 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
5: 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This is John Paul Young with Love Is in the Air.

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2: 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I'm Casey Kasem, and the countdown rolls on.
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dances. For every performance and rehearsal, he wears earplugs in both ears. The band's latest hit moves up 10 notches this week to number 20. Here's Foreigner and Hot-Blooded.

0: Welch on American Top 40, moving to number 19 from 23 with Life's Been Good. There's a song in our countdown about a crime of passion that happens in a New York disco that was, for 30 years, the most famous nightclub in the world. Details and the song are coming up.
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8: Our forecast is calling for rain today, ending this afternoon, then a chance of showers. We'll see 10 to 20 millimeters worth, a high 20 with a humidex of 26. Cloud with a chance of showers this evening, clearing overnight. Winds will become southwesterly, gusting to 40 and a low of 15. Tomorrow, sunshine and a high of 24.
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0: 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I'm Casey Kasem, and the countdown rolls on now with a song at number 18. Here

0: Pablo Cruz on AT40 at number 14, moving up 7. That's Love Will Find a Way. This is Casey Kasem in Hollywood. We'll be right back with the top 13 tunes in the USA yet to come.
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8: We're up to a classic American Top 40 extra from July 15th, 1978. It's by The Village People, who lost their lead singer and co-writer Victor Willis last month after a short illness. The Village People formed in New York back in 1977 to capitalize on the disco craze. And during the late 70s, they'd go on to score three top 40 hits, YMCA, In the Navy, and the song that got it all started, Macho Man.

0: 2 weeks away from hitting the countdown. That's the late Victor Willis singing lead with the Village People on Macho Man, a classic American Top 40 extra from 1978.
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2: Now on with our countdown of the 40 biggest hits in the USA. I'm Casey Kasem. This is American Top 40, and we're on our way to the most popular song in the nation. We're up to the 13th biggest hit in America this week, and it's by a man from Dallas who sings sweet and strong. And that strength has got to come from the 260 pounds that he carries. His name?

0: Donna Summer from the movie Thank God It's Friday, Last Dance at number 10, moving up 3. 9 big ones to number 1 as we count them down.
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0: The Groove Line by Heatwave, third week in the top 10 and moving up to number 7, two notches this week. A listener in Illinois is wondering from which outside profession most top 40 artists have come. Well, it turns out to be a profession that's close to all of us, because we've all been on the receiving end. Details coming up.
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2: Our forecast is calling for rain today, ending this afternoon, then a chance of showers. We'll see 10 to 20 millimeters worth, a high 20 with a humidex of 26. Cloud with a chance of showers this evening, clearing overnight. Winds will become southwesterly, gusting to 40 and a low of 15. Tomorrow, sunshine and a high of 24.
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0: This is Casey Kasem in Hollywood. You know, on their current U.S. tour, the Rolling Stones are alternating between playing large stadiums and small theaters. And ticket prices at those smaller places are really crazy. For example, in Passaic, New Jersey, at a 3,300-seat house, tickets were being scalped for $200 a piece at showtime. Their song moves up to number 6 this week. Here are the Stones with Miss You.

0: A trio originally from Ohio who make their base now in Philadelphia. The OJs at number 4, second week in a row with Used to Be My Girl. Coming up on AT40, a hit by an artist from the foreign country that has produced more number one recording acts for its population than any other country in the world. They're known for their wool and their whiskey.
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0: Adam Blonde and Situation Critical on 94.9 The Wave, 70s, 80s, and more. FIFA World Cup today, 3 o'clock Eastern Time. 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
6: 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Weather.
7: Our forecast is calling for rain today, ending this afternoon, then a chance of showers. We'll see 10 to 20 millimeters worth, a high 20 with a humidex of 26. Cloud with a chance of showers this evening, clearing overnight. Winds will become southwesterly, gusting to 40 and a low of 15. Tomorrow, sunshine and a high of 24.
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0: Cape Breton's biggest hits of the 70s, 80s, and more. 94.9 The Wave, a password winning weekend. You got that password. And now Monday morning, Heather's going to ask you for that password. Your chance to call in. And the first one to do that is going to be a winner of an amazing barbecue essentials prize pack for the summer. Brought to you by Foodland, the miner's daughter in the lakes at Bunoin.
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5: Our forecast is calling for rain today, ending this afternoon, then a chance of showers. We'll see 10 to 20 millimeters worth, a high 20 with a humidex of 26. Cloud with a chance of showers this evening, clearing overnight. Winds will become southwesterly, gusting to 40 and a low of 15. Tomorrow, sunshine and a high of 24.
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0: Kim Mitchell's Go for a Soda, 94.9 The Wave, 70s, 80s, and more. E.T.'s Favorite Candy's getting a remix here from Reese's. They're changing it up. It's been over a decade since they changed anything. Now, Reese's Pieces with a Chocolate Cookie is going to feature the brand signature peanut butter candy wrapped around a crispy chocolate cookie center. Yum, yum. Mm-hmm. It's going to be good. Can you see the commercial? Someone puts it in their mouth, the smile, the enjoyment of eating Reese's Pieces and their new remix multi-textural candy, which actually is trending. It's going to provide you an unexpected tasting experience. I bet. Good for you, Hershey.
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0: 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It's Chris, and coming up next, we'll get to more great classic hits from Harlequin, Pat Benatar, and Alanis Morissette, along with Blondie.
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6: Our forecast is calling for rain today, ending this afternoon, then a chance of showers. We'll see 10 to 20 millimeters worth, a high 20 with a humidex of 26. Cloud with a chance of showers this evening, clearing overnight. Winds will become southwesterly, gusting to 40 and a low of 15. Tomorrow, sunshine and a high of 24.

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12: Our forecast is calling for rain today, ending this afternoon, then a chance of showers. We'll see 10 to 20 millimeters worth, a high 20 with a humidex of 26. Cloud with a chance of showers this evening, clearing overnight. Winds will become southwesterly, gusting to 40 and a low of 15. Tomorrow, sunshine and a high of 24.
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0: Tom Cochran, good times at 94.9 The Wave, 70s, 80s, and more. Good afternoon. Hey, it's Chris. World Cup on today, Spain and Argentina. Coming up next, we've got the Romantics, Paolas, and Man from Man's Earth Band.
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0: OMC and How Bizarre, 94.9 The Wave, 70s, 80s, and more. It's Chris, and coming up next, we've got Rod Stewart, Honeymoon Suite, The Northern Pikes, Donna Lewis, and more.
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0: 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Congratulations going out to Arthena Payne. Arthena, congratulations, the winner of the $250 in gas. And next Friday, we'll do it again and give you a chance to win. 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

0: Kenny Loggins in Danger Zone on 94.9 The Wave, 70s, 80s, and more. Coming up, Bon Jovi. We've got Queen, Another One Bites the Dust, and we'll get to Phil Collins, Chilliwack, and Sheryl Crow.
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